The Three Sheets Brewing Bush Party. Every Saturday night, 8 to midnight. Brought to you by Three Sheets Brewing. 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

0: Longy on the Bruce.
1: Coming up, we've got some Queen music next. True's on the way. Linkin Park, and we'll talk a little bit about, AI Ozzy. We've talked a bit about it this week, but just a few more details coming to light. Here's another one, Bites the Dust on the Bruce.

0: Rockin' Robin on The Bruce.
1: The Jack. It first appeared on the Australian version of AC/DC's 1975 album TNT, and then it got added to the international version of High Voltage in 76. Slang for a certain STD, it is a tale of the temptations of being a part of a young man as a part of a band. And Bon Scott being Bon Scott. It is your first deep cut of the day, along with Hatton Home Hardware Building Center in Chesley and Hatton Home Hardware in Tara. 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
1: There's Freddie and Queen. The show must go on. That's a Bruce County deep cut. 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Powerful 1991 Queen song from the album Innuendo. Written mostly by Brian May, it captures Freddie's incredible resolve to keep singing despite his deteriorating health from HIV/AIDS. There's Big Wreck, blown wide open on the Bruce.

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How heavy was last year's bushel gourd winner? 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You are the Bruce. Say.

0: Ruffer is on the Bruce.
1: Sunday. Last day of May. Mayday. That's enough of that. AC/DC, Thunderstruck, but you knew that. Oh, the Bruce.

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2: 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That's just what you do, man. 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